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0: Yeah, crew's reporting negative conditions at this time.
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1: Copy that. Nothing found. 2015.

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blocking the road, Martin at Ramage and Reserve. 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
0: 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We do have live power lines on. It is starting a small brush fire.
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0: Kayla O'Hara, BD, know that she did, the driver did hit a sign going southbound on Freeport Road here. I'm going to drag it off the side of the road, but it is damaged. PennDOT sign.

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Our trailer on fire at the intersection of Nicholson Road and Mount Nebo Road in Ohio, at Station 220, 1 on North Fire 5, 2157.

0: area. 220 deputy. On scene. Got a tracking truck. No active fire. Looks like some overheat. Get you a better update here in a second.
1: No fire. Alpha investigate. 21.
0: You either have to get wet. This is a traffic nightmare.

0: Connie, been relayed by 127. We're back with on North 5 returning in.
1: Received. 2210.

0: County, 317, Deputy.
1: 317, Deputy.
0: Okay, we have Spring Garden closed at Ramage and at Beach Street. The scene is going to be turned over to Duquesne Light, and you can call 317 units back available.
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report of white smoke in the residence, unknown source, 115 Sheridan Road, Plum Township, station 235 Westmoreland, engine 54, Westmoreland 56, station 16, station 233, 24, respond on East Fires 3, 0035.

report of white smoke in a residence. One Sierra Road in Plum Township. Station 216-24-235. Respond with East Fire 3, second activity 0042.

504 Pittsburgh Street, 702, Springdale Borough. 67-year-old male, probably breathing, possible pneumonia.

responder detail E1 to 3 South Howard Avenue, apartment number 3, for a 54-year-old female, diabetic issues, feeling lethargic. Station QRS respond on West EMS set.

0: kind of relevant truck. We'll be getting on in a second here. Hold on up, Bill.
1: Truck, it was really muffled when you said hold on the film.
0: Yeah, I'm probably hold on the film right now.
1: Got it. One 11 truck, police made contact with someone sitting there smoking in a room.
0: Hold on one second, we're pulling in now.

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0: Cassetti, who's coming to you, Cassetti? 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
0: Did I hear 217 was on the road?
1: Negative, you said hold off on the fill.

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Hold on a sec, Connie. This is going to be an RTU unit.

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1: Command from roof. I got the unit up here. I got smoke coming from it.
2: You know the number?
1: Yeah, unit number 8. I'm going to try and open this up.
2: Is there a disconnect up there?
1: Yeah, I've already shut it down.
2: Need a water can?
1: Standby, let me get this opened up first.

0: smoke in the building. Hierophant 301 Alpha Drive, Township. 150, 216, 260, 102. You've been respond on North Fire 3, 325.
1: Well, Captain One, we're good up here. We're just trying to open up this side panel so we can take a look inside.

0: 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Come up to the second driveway coming that way. Station lot.
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pressure on that injury. He's route 28 northbound at the Highland Park Bridge exit. 102, 149, respond on North Fire.

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1: 216 truck for the second time, 328.
2: Command from Ruth. 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

0: units do I have on the road?
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0: 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It's an AC unit, and we have everything shut down. We're just going to do ventilation.
1: Copy, holding to the units on the road.

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0: Can you bring a tank over to command, over to the front?
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County, 329, assistance to them on scene. Two K lights on scene right now. They have the road blocked, tree down across, and wires blocking lanes. 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
0: Copy. 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
1: County 185.
0: Five units back 507.

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0: Is there any need for fire, or do you just need fire police assistance?
1: Just need fire police. Somebody went down barricades or something.
0: That's copy. 329, you'll be in route, county.
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1: Maybe down to a curve there in 8. Let's stop traffic.
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0: 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Swickley Park, number one, Holloway Road, Swickley Heights. 101 alerted, respond north fire. 6 foot. 9, section 309 score.
1: Stop traffic. Beaver and Broad. I just worked police is coming back, but we're just really waiting for a tow truck at this point.
0: That's

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1: Be on scene in a minute. I believe this is a pre-existing issue. 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

0: Command System 2, you said you're on.
1: Yes, sir.
2: Yeah, I'm on scene. That confirms this is a communication line, a pre-existing issue. I'm clear. You can return anyone.
0: That's copy. 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
0: Chief.

0: 329, squad 2.
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0: 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I do have a tree and wires. 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

0: 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Okay, there's no pull number here, but if you want to let them know, it's right in front of Irma Cog Natural Area. You should be able to see it on Google Maps.
1: Okay, copy. And that was Duke and Lake, correct?

0: Command, Duke Kenwa was notified.
1: 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We put cones at McCully and Short Street.

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0: 329 in Sioux County. Were you going to remain on scene, or are you back in this one?
1: Got you clear, everybody, from the call.

22 Springdale High Rise, 504 Pittsburgh Street, apartment 06, Springdale Borough. 72-year-old female. 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

0: 209, Chief. 209, Chief, good.
1: Car on, reopening the road. All units back in.
0: That's copy. All fire units clear the 646.

0: 101 Chief Kai. Here, it's going to be okay. Sooner.
1: County 101 Chief. Trees off the road. Fire in fact.
0: That's probably tree off the road. Fire is clear.

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0: 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Go down Seaford and block it in the other direction. Make a right on the Seaford. Yeah, we'll go that way. It'll be just past Ravine Street.

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1: Go ahead.
0: Can you notify Duquesne Light that we have what appears to be two wires down on the ground? Pull number is 176959.
2: Yeah, 2 1 and 2 engine on scene.

for additional assistance, 134, 160 Captain is requesting that you start for Bella Logan, Clark's Pike, to assist in shutting down the roadway for this tree down. 737.

0: Affirmative County, will you put our engine?
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0: Will you put our engine 2 out on the detail, Eddie?

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fire down blocking a roadway, 309 Cully Road, Hampton Township. 40 tree and wires down, blocking a driveway to 329. You're going to be responding on North Fire 2, 744.

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1: Hey, Johnny.
0: Police are saying lights on soon.
1: Copy. Getting to the station. I'll be there in a second. George is
0: 329 squad, County, copy that.

0: County 329. 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
1: That's copy. 329 squad.

0: 17 utility coming. Are you still on scene at Midway Drive, Rebecca?
1: County, this is 217 Utility. Yes, I am still on Midway.
0: Okay, cool.
2: County, 217 engine is also still on Midway. 102 is the only one released.
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0: Everybody drive command to county. 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Debris is cleared from the road. All 217 units will be back in service.
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0: 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All right, we made access. The alarm panel is showing a water flow alarm. I got crews investigating right now.
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Be a possible stray. 47 QRS. 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
1: Hey, we've got it. We're short staffed. You can fill us.
2: 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Lieutenant crew up. 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
1: No, we can go ahead and hold it the units on scene, return the balance.
0: Units are 299 Center Avenue in Aspinwall, holding it to the units on scene. Everybody else can return to any

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0: Crews investigated, nothing found. There's a slight leak in the pump room, which they know about because they got a bucket under it. Other than that, we reset the alarm. Everything looks good. We're going to return all units.
1: That's copy, Command. All units returning, nothing found, 1021.

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first responder detail, you want to respond to 81 South Bryan Avenue, Bellevue. 40-year-old female, difficulty breathing. 108 QRS, would respond to EMS 1052.

Guilford 81,000 Willow Drive, Ross Township. It's going to be for a 85-year-old male. His stroke, fellow cannot get back up, was a possible stroke. 248

fire alarm activation. 11:06, Atlantic Oval, me in Ross Township. Possibly set off due to dust from construction. Station 247, 188, 248 for your engine, 297 for your truck. Respond North Fire 3 at 1141.

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We're calling back and requesting to cancel. They were changing the battery. 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
1: 158-2-7. 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
0: Negative, I did on.
1: 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Someone said they were changing their batteries.
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Medical arm, unknown age, female, lifted 290 Cura, 1 on North EMS 41.

Charlie Delta 1, 543, Meadowvale Drive in Harbor. 82-year-old male. Chest pains, difficulty breathing, 315 QRS, respond on North EMS, 1240.

0: for wires down 9354 Hilliard Road to me, McCandless. Caller reporting a wire in the roadway. No fire, no smoke, no arcing or sparking. 187, meter responding on North Fire 7, 1225.
1: County 187 is sent to the scene.
0: 187 is sent to the scene.

Responder detail for D2. 1 DeRay Drive, Ross Township. Gonna be for a male that fell from a standing position and hit his head and is now bleeding. 247 QRF, respond north EMS.

917, this is Toby in the area.

0: 2248 Chief, it's my closest hydrant going to be on Babcock or Swan.
1: For structure fire, 3 Swan Drive, Ross Township. Originally a stated reporting structure.
2: Chief, hold me on that call.
1: That's 248-253-86, 182-47-29-312, 220-510-4,
0: Marshall Tower 254,
1: responding on North Fire 3,
0: 248. 248. Yeah, you copying this radio, is my closest, how you're going to be Babcock or Swan.
3: It looks like your best hydrant is right at the end of Wick and Swan.
0: Copy, 247 engine, enter in off of Babcock, take shelter in the back plan for your hydrant access.
4: County, 247 truck, myself, the engine, are on scene. 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
3: On the way. 248 Chief, you're on scene there, correct?
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1: 247 truck.
0: 247 truck.
1: Myself, the engine, on the street, all out of the stage in their line of approach on top of.
0: Okay, you said yourself and the engine, then all units to just stage at the line of approach on Babcock?
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0: Units are 3 Swan Drive and Ross. 247 engine, 247 truck. 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
1: Command, truck 247 OV. 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
1: Command, truck 247 OV. 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
4: 132-10.
0: I'll
1: 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Fire marshal, continue.
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0: 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County, if you just want to mark the better location, directly across from 9400 Woodcrest, and you can show myself 187 is clear.
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0: 248, Chief.
1: You can mark the units on scene. Okay, we're investigating a possible hot water tank issue.
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1: No other conditions upon our investigation. We've isolated the hot water tank. 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All units clear and available.
0: That's cop. All units back in 1330.

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0: 541 Avenue, Springdale Borough. Just reporting it's a cable line there. You removed it from the roadway. 1351.
1: We're assisting. You put everything back.
0: Copy. All fire units, Lincoln Avenue, can return

for a collision involving a golf cart. Injuries reported. 6000 Christopher Wren Drive in Pine, 228. Respond on North Fire 2 1404.

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0: 220, the system sound with 955. One patient sitting on the ground. Everyone's walking around. I'll establish Christopher in command.
1: Received. 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

first responder, 516 Douglas Drive in Pine. 39-year-old female having stroke-like symptoms. 2 QRS, respond on EMS 1438.

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0: disappointed that that caller was from apartment number 45, said he heard a loud boom and saw some kind of, like, flashing. Doesn't see anything on fire.
1: I mean, did he see it on Babcock or in the apartment complex?

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confirmed crash notification with no contact made. Area of Route 28 northbound near the Fox Chapel exit number 8. 111, respond on North Fire 3, 1521.

the EW. Can you have the caller step out?

I'll give him a second. Possible transformer explosion, 5500 Babcock Boulevard in McCandless, the Durham Court Apartments. Station 187, second activation, North Air 7, 1523.

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1: Command, go ahead.
0: Would be a transformer fire down in the woods behind the buildings. No fire.
1: Where is he?
0: Number is going to be 1335 over 3. It holds us to 188.
1: Copy. Holding to 188, 1525.

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Reports of a possible hanging in progress. 101 QRS, respond on West EMS 1528.

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2: 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Apparently this man went off into the woods. Not sure if we're going to need any assistance here.

0: Copy that. 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The last update from the caller was to move off into the woods.
1: Copy that.

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0: County 187 assist will be on scene. 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Something evident from two sides of evacuation.
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1: Go ahead, Commander.
0: County is reporting no smoke, no fire. 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Whatever units on the road, go down to call emergency.

0: 48 Chief from County. There's no answer out of the fire, please.
1: County has called me. 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You just want to advise PD as well as far as accountability of their equipment.
0: Copy.
2: 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We'll come and get them here in a little bit.
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0: County, 258 Houston. 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
1: So, what's an update?

0: did say there were no injuries, but I don't know if this is authentic or not. And an additional call now for Freetown saying it's blocking the roadway as well.
1: Alright, I'll pursue. 258 deputies in.
0: Copy. 258 chief is saying the whole northbound lane is blocked. This is on 60. The caller was still in the vehicle. The tree went through the windshield. No injuries.
1: Copy. On 65. Pulling up. You can put me on.
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0: Hey, County, this is State. I got a pretty large street on to go through a windshield of a car. Be checking injuries here. And if you want me, Verizon, Comcast, and Duquesne Light.

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1: 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Chief, go ahead.
0: Would you by chance have a number for a key holder structure? Nothing from the exterior. Please answer.

0: 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You make chain light as this. We're going to need them here before they start cutting us.
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0: 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Another caller is reporting they believe they see smoke from the garage area.
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2: Room, Ashton Commons, 5512, straight in the camera, 187, 188, 186, 412, Fire Marshal, Fire 7, 1635.
0: Units for Alpha Drive. Police are also on scene reporting smoke coming from the garage recall.

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2: Got it.
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2: We shouldn't need it.
1: Okay, we'll bring the squad in.
0: 111 truck from county. It looks like Duquesne Light is working on the building in the process of confirming that everything has been de-energized and evacuating. They're now confirming everything is de-energized.
2: I'm talking to Duquesne Light right now. They said it's so hot.
0: Last unit, repeat that.
1: 03.
2: County 111 Chief, I'm talking to Duquesne Light right now and they said it's still hot.
0: Copy. 260 engineer out.
1: County 216 truck en route.
0: 216 truck en route. Duquesne Light for you. They said that someone is en route but could not give me an ETA.
2: Next unit coming in is a hydrant across the street at the Red Cross building.
3: Truck, do you want to update the hydrant? We're sitting in the driveway.
2: Negative, next hydrant.
3: That's Steve. One at two, engine two with three.
0: Copy, one at two, engine two, and route three.

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0: pens and the fills, or you want to wait? Looks like the same thing you guys were just there for.
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1: Proceed. Which unit was that on scene?
0: One with two engine two is laying out.

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0: 188 engine 1 from 188.
1: Deputy, I've walked the whole building twice. It's reading a first floor corridor family room. I reset the alarm when we were here last. It went off again approximately 40 minutes after we came. They've been in contact with their main. I don't know if there's much more.
0: Okay.
1: Just
0: advise them.
1: Okay.
0: Okay. Okay. It's going to be a maintenance issue in the post of fire guard.

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Start pulling that side flashing off.

0: 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You're 15 minutes in.
1: Command, we got visible fire up here.
2: Yeah, you got somebody coming up that ladder too. Watch them.
0: Command from county, did you copy? It's a 15-minute time check.

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0: 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Representative from the Water Authority is here with me. He'd like you to come down and speak with him, or where can I tell him to meet you?
1: I'm out by their front garage door. I just spoke to somebody. You can send that one up here, too.

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1: Copy, 216 squad on scene, 1659. 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
0: Negative, got him fucked up right now.
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1: Dad.
0: If you wouldn't mind, call back to Duquesne Light, see if they have an ETA. We have both 65 North online due to this.
1: Yep, I'll get

0: County. People just notified as well as the fire marshal.
1: Copy, Tiger.
0: County. Just, you're still out at Ashton Commons, correct?
1: Correct, we're wrapping up. Maintenance has been notified. They're going to take their alarm system off until they can get a company out here to address the malfunctioning system.
0: Alright, copy.

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0: 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Fire is out. We're about 100 degrees right now.
1: Copy. County
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1: You can go put this back in for Mash and Commons.

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